0: Akashvani presents Morning News. Good morning, I'm Abhishek Mukhopadhyay. The headlines. Supreme Court asks Centre to consider exempting Class 6 students from CBSE's three-language policy this year. Indian Navy to host second edition of Commanders Conference 2026 in New Delhi from today till Thursday. Delhi government prepares tougher action plan to control air pollution in the national capital during winter season. US waives tariff on specialty drugs imported from India and 19 other countries. An Indian men's cricket team advanced to the semi-finals at the Asian Games in Japan. The Supreme Court has directed the Centre and the Central Board of Secondary Education, CBSE, to consider extending to the current Class 6 students the exemption from the three-language framework that has been granted to students of Class 7. We have more from a correspondent.
1: A bench comprising Chief Justice Suryakant and Justices Joymalya Bagchi and V. Mohana asked Solicitor General Tushar Mehta and Additional Solicitor General Aishwarya Bharti appearing for the Centre and the CBSE to grant the same relaxation granted to students of Classes 7, 8 and 9 to students of Class 6 this year. On September 17, the top court had asked the CBSE to consider implementing its policy mandating the study of three languages, including two native Indian languages for Class 6 students from the next academic session starting 2027. According to CBSE statement, the current batches studying in classes 7, 8 and 9 would not be required to give board examination in third language when they progress to class 10. The Solicitor General has submitted that about 99% of schools have adopted the third language policy and have been provided the necessary facilities, and only about 1.2% of the schools have not. During the hearing, the Centre however maintained that it was not inclined to exempt the current class 6 batch from the policy and said students should pursue the new language framework from the current academic year itself. Yashasvi Kirial for Akashvani News Delhi.
0: Indian Navy will host the second edition of the Commanders Conference 2026 in New Delhi from today till Thursday.

0: The three-day conference will provide an avenue for senior naval leadership, including outstation operational and area commanders. It will undertake a comprehensive review of operational preparedness at the military strategic level and engage with senior government functionaries through an institutionalized mechanism. The conference will be pivotal in underscoring Indian Navy's contribution towards safeguarding India's maritime interests, including security of energy amidst the ongoing conflicts in West Asia. On the opening day of the conference, Defence Minister Rajnath Singh will share his vision and guidance on national maritime perspectives and expectations from Indian Navy. Delhi government has prepared a tougher action plan to control air pollution in the national capital during the winter season. Union Environment, Forest and Climate Change Minister Bhupendra Yadav chaired a high-level meeting with Delhi Chief Minister Rekha Gupta to review the air pollution mitigation action plan in the national capital. We have a report.
1: Under the action plan, no PUCC, no fuel will be implemented at all automatic number plate recognition enabled fuel stations through awareness and enforcement. There will be a complete ban on dust generating demolition activity and outdoor civil construction activity between the 1st of November and 31st of January. A public campaign will promote the Delhi Metro Sarthi app to strengthen last mile connectivity. The government will also focus on increasing plantations and greening identified brown areas. The winter protocol will include restrictions on polluting vehicles, higher parking charges, staggered office timings and work from home arrangements. The EV policy 2026 and Parivartan scheme will also be promoted through registration drives and Jan Bhagidari camps. During the meeting, the Union Environment Minister called for organizing Jan Bhagidari events at the 37 identified hotspots in Delhi by the 10th of next month. Delhi Chief Minister stressed the need to ensure that decisions taken and action points identified translate into effective implementation on the ground. With Nitika Gupta, Rishu Jaiswal, Akashwani News, Delhi.
0: Prime Minister Narendra Modi is completing 25 years in public service, a journey defined by the mantra of Jan Seva Se Desh Seva and a relentless commitment that continues. Guided by this vision for Seva and Sushasan, the government has been ceaselessly working towards the goal of a developed India by 2047. Through inclusive development and social empowerment, this dedication is transforming lives. Today, in a special series, we bring you an instance of how this vision has been translated into action through the vision of Mission Life.
2: The state of Jharkhand, which accounts for about 40% of the country's mineral resources, faces the challenge of maintaining environmental balance alongside industrial development. Prime Minister Narendra Modi's Mission Life movement is taking shape on the ground across the state. Jharkhand has become the first state in the country to introduce a mandatory 10-week, 2-credit course at the undergraduate level in all colleges to promote environment-friendly practices among the young people. Prime Minister Narendra Modi explains the vision behind the movement.
3: हमारी संस्कृति हमें सिखाती है कि प्रकृति से जितना हासिल किया है उसे लौटाने का प्रयास भी करना चाहिए इसलिए भारत ने विश्व को एक नया मार्ग सुझाया है जिस पर चलते हुए हम पर्यावरण की बहुत मदद कर सकते हैं ये मार्ग है मिशन लाइफ यानी लाइफस्टाइल फॉर एनवायरमेंट का
2: 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She led villagers in digging thousands of trench combined structures for water conservation and has been honored by the president for her efforts.
4: Earlier, the rainwater used to flow directly into the forest and nothing much used to grow here. Now, whichever house you visit, you will find all kinds of grains. Paddy, rice, wheat, mustard, lentils, ragi, barley and gram. The crops have been very good ever since the rainwater started being conserved here.
2: The initiative has also helped improve the groundwater level in Kodarma. In the tribal areas of Sahibganj, more than 5 lakh saplings have been planted this year, helping conserve water, forests and wildlife.
5: Is jungle mein hum log aam bhi lagwaye hain.
6: Mango trees and various other fruit bearing trees have been planted in this forest. Once the trees start bearing fruit, we will be able to sell the produce to the villagers and generate some income for ourselves. The trees planted by the forest department will also provide us with firewood during dry spells. We would like to tell the government

0: that this initiative will create significant employment opportunities for the rural population in the future. We thank the government for this.
1: The change is not confined to rural areas. In urban centers such as Jhumri Talaiya, water harvesting structures are being constructed in more than 10,000 households. Eco clubs in schools are encouraging children to conserve water and energy from an early age. With ecosystems such as Palamu Tiger Reserve and Betla National Park, sustainable living is increasingly becoming a people's movement in Jharkhand. With Gajendra Bihari Sinha from Koderma and Anant Ojha from Sahibganj, this is Mahvish Rahman, Akashwani News, Ranchi.
2: This is Akashwani giving you the news.
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2: In Uttar Pradesh, heavy rainfall over the past several days, coupled with the release of water from barrages, has led to flood-like conditions in several districts. We have more from a correspondent.
4: The Ram Ganga River in Shahjahanpur and Ghagra River in Barabanki, Ayodhya and Turtipar in Balia are flowing above the danger mark. The Kuano River in Gonda and Gandak River in Kushinagar are also flowing above the danger level. In Kushinagar district, an embankment along the Narayani River passing through the Tamkuhi Raj Tehsil area breached late night due to heavy water pressure. The embankment broke over a stretch of around 25 meters, triggering panic among local residents. Following the breach, nearly two dozen villages of the district are facing the threat of flooding. The NDRF and SDRF teams have been directed to carry out extensive rescue operations in the affected areas. Meanwhile, the meteorological department has forecast thunder showers and rain in some parts of the state today as well. Authorities are closely monitoring the situation in the affected districts. Sushil Chandra Tiwari, Akashwani News, Lucknow.
2: In Uttarakhand, the Char Dham Yatra has resumed after improvement in weather conditions. Garhwal Commissioner Anand Swaroop said the necessary directions have been issued to the concerned district magistrates. The Char Dham Yatra had been suspended from the afternoon of September 26th until September 27th in view of the weather forecast and the safety of pilgrims. Meanwhile, repair and strengthening work is underway on the Kedarnath Dham trekking route near Chirbasa. The route was damaged by debris and boulders following heavy rainfall near Chirbasa, about 2.5 kilometers above Gori Kund. A flood-like situation is developing in the Mahanadi system in Odisha following heavy rainfall in the upper catchments and increased water release from Hirakud Dam. 26 sluice gates of the Hirakud Dam are open, releasing about 5 lakh cusecs of water. The discharge at Mundali near Cuttack has risen to around 8 lakh cusecs and has been closely monitored. The Water Resources Department has warned of inundation in low-lying areas of Cuttack, Khorda, Puri, Jagat Singhpur and parts of Kendrapara districts. FICCI Frames 2026 will begin in Mumbai today. The theme of this year's FICCI Frames is India's Media Moment, Creating Value in an Age of Infinite Content. We have more from a correspondent.
5: Union Minister for Tourism and Culture Gajendra Singh Shekhawat will deliver the inaugural address of the FICCI Frames 2026. FICCI Frames ambassador and actor Ayushman Khurrana will also address the gathering. The inaugural session will also feature the FICCI Frames Lifetime Achievement Award, which will be presented to former FICCI President and GeoStar Vice Chairman Uday Shankar. The program will include discussions on India's screen economy, cinema, digital creators, sports viewing, artificial intelligence and copyright, among other issues. Prarthana, Akashwani News, Mumbai.
2: The US will not charge any tariff on certain specialty drugs and associated ingredients used for treatment of rare medical conditions imported from India and 19 other countries. The US Commerce Department published a list of countries in the Federal Register as it prepares to impose a 100% tariff on certain patented pharmaceutical imports and the associated ingredients from September 29th. Eligible products for the 0% tariff rate include all drugs designated for rare diseases, infertility treatments, cell therapies, gene therapies, antibody drug conjugates, and animal pharmaceuticals. Components of these drugs also subject to 0% tariff rate. Besides India, the other countries in the zero tariff rate category include European Union, Indonesia, Japan, Malaysia, South Korea, Switzerland, Taiwan, Thailand, Britain, and Vietnam. Indian men's cricket team advanced to the semi-finals without

0: taking the field. Their quarterfinal against Afghanistan was abandoned due to inclement weather in the Aichi Nagoya. Meanwhile, India continued its impressive medal-winning run at the Asian Games in Aichi Nagoya, Japan, with athletes and shooters adding several medals to the country's tally. In athletics, India secured a double podium finish in the men's javelin throw. Yashveer Singh won the silver medal with a personal best effort of 85.72 meters, while Rohit Yadav claimed bronze with a throw of 84.35 meters. In the men's long jump, Sri Shankar Murli secured the silver medal with a best effort of 8.07 meters. Gulveer Singh also added the silver to his tally after finishing runner-up in the men's 1500 meters. He had earlier won silver in the men's 10,000 meters. And now for a look at today's newspapers, it's over to Shagun Chopra.
1: Thank you, Abhishek. Ensure automated counter-terrorism response, Amit Shah tells top cops, leads the Statesman. To a worth listing, Noel submits Tata Sons revamp plan to Reserve Bank of India, reports the Times of India. Be selective in what you consume online, Nitin Nabin tells youth in Kolkata, reports the Tribune. How can children have social media accounts, asks Supreme Court, notes the Hindu. Government to pause 15.8 million unused Russian cards, states Hindustan Times. And finally, Taylor Swift becomes most awarded artist in MTV Video Music Awards history, writes the Indian Express, adding that the pop powerhouse dedicated her award to the ultimate showgirl, the late Dolly Parton. And with that, it's back to you, Abhishek.
0: Thank you, Shagun. And now, before we end the bulletin, the headlines once again. Supreme Court asked Centre to consider exempting Class 6 students from CBSE's three-language policy this year. Indian Navy to host second edition of Commanders Conference 2026 in New Delhi from today till Thursday. Delhi government prepares tougher action plan to control air pollution in the national capital during the winter season. US waives tariff on specialty drugs imported from India and 19 other countries. An Indian men's cricket team advanced to semi-finals at the Asian Games in Japan. And for details of these stories and more, log on to our website www.newsonair.gov.in and News on AIR app. And with that, we end the morning news. Have a nice day.

This is Akashvani Shillong, the Northeast News Bulletin, read by Sandeepan Chakravarti. The headlines. Meghalaya's oldest district, West Khasi Hills, begins celebrating its golden jubilee. World Rabies Day observed at Shillong College yesterday, focusing on responsible pet ownership and timely treatment. Entrepreneurs meet in Sikkim. Manipal University focuses on emerging startup ecosystem in Northeast India. And Assam Minister Biswajit Daivari asks officials to create tangible outcomes for youth, weavers, artisans and indigenous communities. The news in detail. West Khasi Hills, the oldest district in Meghalaya, formed on October 28, 1976, began a month-long Golden Jubilee celebration with the inaugural program held in headquarters Nongstoin yesterday. Deputy Commissioner Hema Nayak highlighted achievements in sports, music and academics while pointing to the comparatively low participation of local youth in competitive examinations. She called on young people to pursue civil services and other competitive examinations so that more officers from West Khasi Hills could contribute to the district and the state. Superintendent of Police H. Karkongor recalled the challenges faced by the district during the years when militancy affected peace and development. He said the district has since made significant progress towards becoming safer, but warned that drug abuse had emerged as a new challenge. He called for collective efforts by communities, government departments and other stakeholders to safeguard peace and support the district's continued development. World Rabies Day was observed yesterday at Shillong College under the theme Stronger Together, focusing on rabies prevention, responsible pet ownership and timely treatment. East Khasi Hills Assistant Commissioner Ronald Gary Dunai stressed the One Health approach. It involves health and veterinary authorities, local bodies and other stakeholders to achieve zero human deaths from rabies. A pilot initiative has been launched focusing on pet registration, mandatory vaccination and designated feeding zones for stray dogs. District Surveillance Officer Robert R. Marak said around 44 suspected rabies deaths were reported in Meghalaya between

2024 and 2026. Over 8,000 dog bite cases were recorded during the first 9 months of 2026. World Rabies Day was observed yesterday at the Vocational Training Center in Ampathy, Southwest Garo Hills of Meghalaya. Organized by the District Health Society in collaboration with the District Veterinary Office, the program focused on rabies prevention, vaccination and timely post-exposure prophylaxis. Speakers highlighted the importance of immediately washing animal bite wounds with running water for 10 to 15 minutes, seeking medical attention. Officials stressed stronger coordination among communities, health services and veterinary authorities to prevent rabies. School students participated in poster making, slogan writing and essay competitions to promote awareness about vaccination and responsible animal care. The Atal Incubation Center, Sikkim Manipal University Technology Business Incubator, Majita Rangpo, concluded the Entrepreneurs Meet 2026 yesterday. It was a multi-day celebration of entrepreneurship, innovation and emerging startup ecosystem in Northeast India. Atish Kumar, Additional Secretary, Department of Promotion of Industry and Internal Trade Union, Ministry of Commerce and Industry, spoke on the importance of innovation and the role of youth in shaping India's entrepreneurial future. A key feature of the event was the graduation ceremony of the inaugural DG Sapne 1.0 cohort. It marked an important milestone in the program's efforts to strengthen entrepreneurial capabilities in the Northeast. A major highlight of the Entrepreneurs Meet was an inspiring keynote by the Mumbai Dabbawalas. They shared their remarkable journey, challenges and time-tested practices of teamwork, coordination and flawless supply chain management. Nagaland Governor Nandkishore Yadav has stressed the need for effective last-mile delivery of government services, interdepartmental coordination and time-bound implementation of projects and schemes. He was addressing public representatives, civil society organizations and government officials during his visit to Zunheboto district yesterday. The governor highlighted education and healthcare as key priority areas. He called for greater focus on agricultural productivity, value addition, processing market linkages and income generation. Yadav also stressed the importance of roads, electricity, drinking water and digital connectivity. Civil society organizations submitted representations on the Naga political issue, customary laws, health infrastructure, connectivity, and the proposed community tribal hall. The chief engineer of Nagaland's Water Resources Department, Thepfuseli Gwozi, has called for responsible action for global water resources management, noting that it is vital for survival of every inhabitant of this planet. He was speaking during the training on Earth Observation and GIS in Water Resources Engineering and Management underway in Kohima. The training is being conducted in collaboration with National Institute of Hydrology, Northeastern Regional Center, Guwahati. It aims to provide spatial data, modeling frameworks and monitoring tools for modern water resources management. Assam Minister Biswajit Daimari chaired a series of review meetings on skill development, handloom and textile sectors and preservation of the state's cultural heritage at Janata Bhavan in Guwahati yesterday. The proposed implementation strategy of the PM Setu scheme in Assam was reviewed. Strengthening ITIs and aligning skill training with the requirements of emerging industries was emphasized. Daimari called for strategic partnerships with leading industries and public sector undertakings, including ONGC, NRL and IOCL, to enhance employment opportunities for the youth. The minister also reviewed key initiatives under the handloom, textile and sericulture sector, including the mega handloom cluster at Sualkuchi in Kamrup. He directed officials to ensure coordinated and time-bound action on the initiatives to create tangible outcomes for the youth, weavers, artisans and indigenous communities of Assam. Mizoram must make greater use of digital platforms and artificial intelligence to showcase its culture, hospitality,

landscapes and tourism attractions to the outside world. This was emphasized by Tourism Minister Lal Ninglongloba Hmar on the occasion of the World Tourism Day yesterday. He said the people of the state have an important role to play in promoting Mizoram as a tourist destination in an increasingly digital world. The theme of this year's World Tourism Day was Digital Agenda and Artificial Intelligence to redesigning tourism. A series of festivals are scheduled across Mizoram in the coming months. Hmar said Mizoram's tourism industry could grow only with the collective participation of local communities. The minister also stressed the need to make Mizoram a safe and peaceful destination suitable for family travel while ensuring that visitors were welcomed with the state's distinctive culture and traditions. The Shillong Book Fair 2026 is being held at the State Central Library in Shillong from 25th September to the 1st of October. The week-long event brings together readers and book lovers to explore a wide range of books, ideas and literary works. The fair is open to visitors from 11 a.m. to 7 p.m. daily with free entry for the public. Organizers have invited people of all ages to participate and experience the joy of reading. The event aims to encourage reading habits and provide a platform for people to discover new books and ideas. The Shillong Book Fair is also expected to promote literary engagement and create greater interest in books and reading among the public. The nation is celebrating the 119th birth anniversary of revolutionary Shaheed-e-Azam Bhagat Singh today. Prime Minister Narendra Modi has paid tributes to freedom fighter Shaheed Bhagat Singh on his birth anniversary. In a social media post, PM Modi said that with indomitable courage and valor, Bhagat Singh infused new energy into the freedom movement. The Prime Minister said that Bhagat Singh's spirit of sacrificing everything for the honor of the nation is a symbol of the courage and resolve on India's youth. East Jaintia Hills ultra marathoner Takahi Kandai recently won the Ladakh Trail to Heaven 100K World Championship, adding another achievement to her athletics career. Speaking to DD News, she said her preparation included the Kohima 70 kilometers race, a 50 kilometer race in Arunachal Pradesh and a trail race in Nepal. Kindait said her running journey began in class 8 after suffering swollen knees that affected her ability to walk. She has continued competing despite working as a Meghalaya Police Unarmed Branch Constable, a post she joined in 2018. She has now been invited to the Asia Pacific Trail Running Championship in China. She encouraged young people to take up sports. And before we end the news bulletin, the headlines once again. Meghalaya's oldest district, West Khasi Hills, begins celebrating its Golden Jubilee. World Rabbits Day observed at Shillong College yesterday, focusing on responsible pet ownership and timely treatment. Entrepreneurs Meet in Sikkim Manipal University focuses on emerging startup ecosystem in Northeast India, and Assam Minister Biswajit Daimari asks for officials to create tangible outcomes for youth, weavers, artisans and indigenous communities. And with that, we end the Northeast News Bulletin from Akashvani Shillong. Have a nice day.

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